early one morning with time to kill. I borrowed Jeb's rifle and sat on the hill. I saw a lone rider crossing the plain. I drew a bead on him to practice my aim. My brother's rifle

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I kept on running into the Southlands. That's where they found me, my head in my hands. The sheriff, he asked me, why had I run? And then it came to me.

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Explain to the courtroom what went through your mind. And we'll ask the jury what verdict they find. I felt the power of death over life. I orphaned his children.

Early one morning, with time to kill, I see the gallows up on the hill. And out in the distance, a trick of the brain, I see a lone rider crossing the plain. And he comes to fetch me to see what they done, and we ride together.

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He's a kicking mother for you, don't you know? Gonna be a jumping mother for you, don't you know?

Now just take your time and be yourself. I'll be waiting and you won't be left. I treat you mean, I try to treat you good. You won't do the things that you should. Use an unusual mother for you, don't you know? Unpredictable mother for you, don't you know? Use an unusual mother for you, and I wouldn't tell you no lie. I'm crazy about that gal, and that's a fact. I'm gonna raise some sand. If she don't take me back, I'm a dangerous mother for you, don't you know? A tricky mother for you, don't you know? I could be a dirty mother for you, and I wouldn't tell you no lie. Now that was a blind man by the name of Dale. Now he couldn't see, but he really could smell. A fish man passed his house the other day. He thought it was a gal, hollered, "Hey, I'm going your way." A smelling mother for you, don't you know? A very close smelling mother for you, don't you? He was a smelling mother for you, and I wouldn't tell you no lie. Mama got a hot dog and it ain't cold. Now it's just right to fit your role. It's gonna be a fitting mother for you, don't you know? It's a tight mother for you, don't you know? It's about a foot long mother for you, and I wouldn't tell you no lie. Now, don't want the gal no more. I tell you the reason why. She filled my pants full of red devil lie. I was a burning mother for you, don't you know? I was a hot mother for you, don't you know? I was a miserable mother.

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He got a mouth like a possum. Look like he been eating persimmon. A persimmon eating mother for you, don't you know? A persimmon eating mother for you, don't you know? He's a persimmon eating mother for you. Wouldn't tell you no lie. Now the final secretary, they call her Terry. Now all she need now is a big dictionary. A reading mother for

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1: Who really cares?
0: Who's willing to try?
1: Who is willing to try?
0: To save a world?
1: To save a world.
0: That's destined to
1: that
0: die.
1: That is destined to die.
0: When I look at the world,
1: when I look at the world,
0: it fills me with sorrow.
1: It fills me with sorrow.
0: Little children today,
1: children today,
0: really gonna suffer tomorrow.

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1: Hello, I'm Celia Hatton, and at 18 hours GMT, welcome to the newsroom. Coming up on the BBC World Service, an accident that had been waiting to happen. Almost 8 years after dozens died in an Italian bridge collapse, a court issues prison sentences for 32 officials. We'll get the latest. And infighting in Ukraine's government breaks into the open. Volodymyr Zelensky says he was forced to choose between his defense minister and his military chief.
2: I very much wanted there to be unity. The sides didn't find it. And this is a problem not only for the sides, but also for me.
1: In Indian-administered Kashmir, a landmark decision that could have implications for the families of thousands of people who've gone missing in police custody. We'll explain why it's so important. And
3: we will discover billions of new galaxies, almost one galaxy for every person. We will discover tens of thousands of new planets, tens of billions of new stars.
1: NASA's exciting new super telescope is almost ready for action. Stay with us.
4: BBC News with Govinda Gill. Families of the 43 victims of the 2018 Genoa bridge disaster say the conviction of 32 people on charges of manslaughter through negligence is a first step. Those found guilty include the former head of the company that operates the Italian motorways, Giovanni Castellucci, along with some of his senior managers. Davide Ghiglione has more details.
5: This was just a first instance verdict, which means that there will be an appeal at least. But symbolically, this is very important for the families because they've been calling for answers for the last few years. Because on the one hand, you had prosecutors saying, look, this was due to lack of maintenance, so someone's responsible. But on the other hand, lawyers were saying, no, this was impossible to prevent. And, you know, there was just a tragedy.
4: The commander of the Ukrainian armed forces has warned that the country needs to focus on war and on effective strategy. Oleksandr Sirskyy made his comments after angry protests took place in several Ukrainian cities against the surprise dismissal of the country's popular defence minister, Mykhailo Fedorov. Vitaly Shevchenko has this analysis.
6: President Zelensky said that the two men just didn't get on. They couldn't work together. They wouldn't even sit down together without Zelensky being present in the room. And ultimately, Zelensky said he had to make a choice. And looks like Zelensky has decided to get rid of Mykhailo Fedorov. President Zelensky said that he would be nominating the acting head of Ukraine's security service, Yevhen Khmara, as the new defense minister.
4: More than 850 wildfires are burning across Canada, with officials saying the vast majority are out of control. The large cluster of fires affecting northwestern areas of Ontario is responsible for sending thick plumes of smoke and poor air quality to the city, Toronto, and parts of the United States. Matt Neer is a resident of Toronto.
7: I think we've actually just seen it really increase overnight. Like, you can't see any of the city anymore. You can almost taste the smoke today. I think yesterday it was much milder. So we're definitely seeing it get worse. I do hope that it passes, though, quickly.
4: In addition to the hazardous smoke, the wildfires have forced hundreds of Canadian First Nations communities to flee their homes. A leading US scientific body says it's becoming easier to link specific extreme climate events to global warming. In a new report, the National Academies of Sciences, Engineering and Medicine said tools and data sets are constantly advancing, allowing researchers to link with a degree of confidence heat waves and cold snaps to man-made climate change. World news from the BBC. Iranian news agencies are reporting that US missiles have struck close to the Gulf island of Keshem in the Strait of Hormuz. Targets were not named, but the island is said to have tunnels storing anti-ship missiles, mines and other munitions. Earlier, leading Iran war mediator Pakistan urged the adversaries to halt current hostilities. Judges at the International Criminal Court have confirmed war crimes and crimes against humanity charges against the former Libyan militia commander Khalid Mohammed Ali al-Hishri. The decision clears the way for a trial. He faces 17 counts, including persecution, enslavement, rape and murder between 2014 and 2024. The US Secretary of State, Marco Rubio, has urged countries to share intelligence to counter what he called a growing threat of left-wing terrorism. Hosting representatives of more than 60 nations, Mr. Rubio said violent extremism by far-left activists in the US had risen to levels not seen in decades. His initiative aligns with the Trump administration's stated priority of confronting left-wing groups. 10 previously unheard songs by David Bowie are to be released. They were recorded early in his career when he was known as the stage name Davy Jones. Colin Patterson has more.
8: Previously unheard, this is I Want Your Love, recorded by David Bowie in the summer of 1965, when he was still known as Davy Jones and the Lower Third. It's one of 10 previously unreleased tracks Bowie made that year with the American producer Shel Talmy, who's in demand, having just worked with the Kinks on their number one, You Really Got Me. The unheard Bowie songs collected on the Shel Talmy recordings have titles including Leave Her to Me, Cupid, and I Live in Dream.
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six. What goes to St. Louis, Joplin, Missouri, Oklahoma City, looking mighty, mighty pretty. See, Amarillo, Gallup, New Mexico, Flagstaff, Arizona, don't forget Winona, Kingman, Boston, San Bernardino, won't you get hip to this tiny tip? When you make your California trip,